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0: Você está ouvindo a UNC, a Rádio do Conhecimento.
1: Would you rescue me? 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Would you rescue me? Would you rescue me? Would you rescue me when I'm by myself? 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

0: 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When I need your love, if I need your help, would you rescue me?
1: 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Tá a fim de mandar um abraço? Ou simplesmente tá a fim de dizer que tá ouvindo a gente? Então anota aí o WhatsApp da UNC FM Concórdia.
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